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0: 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You can lean on me. I'm Doug. It's Real Life, and you're always welcome to call. 737-0929. Tonight on Real Life, I thought we could talk about the best TV show of all time, in your opinion. They're handing out the Emmys tonight for the tops in television in the moment, but what is the best TV show of all time?
1: And there's only one right answer. The proper answer is Friends.
0: Really? Now, why?
1: It's the ultimate comfort show of all time.
0: Hmm.
1: Nobody dies. Nobody gets sick. Nobody. There's nothing terribly. There's nothing bad that happens. It's just.
0: Yeah.
1: It's just six friends living life just like the rest of us. Ups and downs, jobs and breakups, going through it just like the rest of us. And I feel like I'm the seventh friend.
0: Oh, well, definitely. That's great reasoning. Appreciate that. How about you? What is the best TV show of all time, in your opinion? You can join the conversation, 737-0929. It's Real Life on Mix.
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0: 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Marcy, how would you answer that question?
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0: Oh, Happy Days, best TV show ever. What was your favorite part?
1: Everything. I liked it all.
0: Awesome, Marcy. All right, we'll put you down for Happy Days and the Fonz.
1: Yeah, hey.
0: Hey.

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1: Golden Girls.
0: Golden Girls. All right, which one's your favorite girl?
1: Blanche.
0: Yep. She did a great job on that one. What's your name?
1: Teresa.
0: Awesome, Teresa. Thanks for joining the conversation tonight on Real Life.
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0: 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A little teenage dream from Katy Perry. I'm Doug. So glad you're here. Monday night, real life, and tonight they're handing out the Emmys for the top awards on television. But let's not talk about the moment. Let's talk about all time. Like, what is your all-time best TV show ever? We've had a vote so far for Friends, Golden Girls. Shirley says Everybody Loves Raymond is her favorite. Richard, what's your all-time fave?
1: Star Trek. 3 years in its initial showing in 67, and then it hasn't gone away for the last 50 years.
0: That's one of them where I think everybody missed the boat because it wasn't a hit when it came out, but it's a classic now.
1: Yeah, it's great to have.
0: Awesome, Richard. Live long and prosper.
1: Nice. You as well.
0: Have a great night.
1: You too.
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11: This evening will be warm and muggy with temperatures holding in the 70s as we head into your Tuesday. Heat advisory takes over for all Middle Tennessee from 11 a.m. until 8 p.m. on Wednesday, meaning both Tuesday and Wednesday, temperatures will hit the upper 90s. Feels like temperatures 105 plus. Drink plenty of water and take breaks in the AC. I'm News 2 Chief Meteorologist Danielle Breezy for Mix 92.9.
12: Thank you so much, Danielle. I try to live my whole life in the AC. 81 degrees right now in Music City with Carrie Underwood.

0: 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What's your most favorite all-time television show?
1: Hands down is MASH.
0: That is one of the all-time greatest, isn't it?
1: Yes, sir.
0: That finale still makes me cry.
1: Oh, yeah.
0: Well, hey, thanks for joining the convo on that. We'll put you down for MASH. You have a particular favorite character on there?
1: Oh, Hawkeye, for sure.
0: Yeah, Alan Alda's one of a kind.
1: Oh, yes, sir.
0: Thanks for calling. Appreciate you being a part of Real Life tonight.
1: Oh, no worries. I listen to you just every time I can.
0: Oh, I appreciate that tremendously. Call anytime.
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0: Your life, your music, Mix 92.9. It's Doug. It's game time on Real Life. And all this week, we're going to give you a little Christmas in August or September. What month are we in? Lauren Daigle is bringing her Behold Christmas tour to the Ryman December 2nd. And I've got a pair of passes to that tonight and all week long with game time. So, a different game every night. Tonight, we're just handling an almost impossible question. If they could, what's the number one thing women would ban at the beach? You know, you call, you win. 737-0929. According to this report, if they could, what's the number one thing women would ban at the beach? You got the right answer to that? I got two tickets for you. The Behold Christmas Tour, Lauren Daigle at the Ryman on December 2nd. It's game time on Mix.
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1: 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Of course.
3: Cornerbacks are like that girl who's just trying to steal your life. 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Like, it's not your job. Why are you trying to steal my life?
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0: Nashville's variety station, Mix 92.9. It is game time. Looking to give away some tickets to Lauren Daigle's Christmas tour at the Ryman December 2nd. Almost impossible question tonight. If they could, what's the number one thing that women would ban at the beach? What do you think the answer might be?
1: Men wearing Speedos?
2: I think it's litter.
1: Oh.
0: Hey there, what do you think our answer might be?
3: Cigarettes.
0: Hey!
3: Yeah! How you doing, man? It's Randy.
0: Hey, Randy, how are you?
3: Good.
0: Smokers are first on the list for what they would ban, followed by screaming kids and people in unflattering suits. I think I would agree. I don't want smokers on the beach, do you?
3: No, that's just not appropriate. I mean, no.
0: Well, you're going to be there. Lauren Daigle just announced her Behold Christmas tour at the Ryman December 2nd. You got two tickets.
3: I love her.

0: 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Call me. Maybe. She just kind of hangs it out there. I'm Doug. So glad you're along for the ride on Real Life Tonight as we talk about one of Nashville's biggest landmarks officially moving towards a new name. But those three familiar letters are not going anywhere. I'm talking about the airport. The airport authority has voted unanimously to begin the process of renaming BNA in Dolly Parton's honor. Exactly what the new name hasn't been finalized yet, but they're in the initial steps. The changeover could take 6 months to a year, costing upwards of $10 million. So not quite ready to say Departon from Parton, but we are on the way. You want to find out more about this and all the other trending stories? Check out local news at mix929.com.
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8: Nashville weather. This evening will be hot and muggy with temperatures holding in the 70s as we head into your Tuesday. Heat advisory in place, and that goes all the way through Wednesday evening. Temperatures will soar into the upper 90s. Feels like temperatures 105 plus. Check on the kids, the elderly, and don't forget about your pets. I'm News 2 Chief Meteorologist Danielle Breezy for Mix 92.9.
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0: 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If you've got emergency cash hidden in a sock drawer, we need to talk. May seem like a great hiding place, but they actually interviewed hundreds of burglars, and they said, you know what? We know where to go. We're going to go to the sock drawer. We're going to go to the nightstand. We're going to go under the mattress. And that fake book that you've got on the bookshelf, yeah, you're not fooling us. Police say for anything truly valuable, heavy-duty safe that's bolted down or the safety deposit box. Oh, yeah, and the crooks know to check the freezer. Bad place to hide your cold, hard cash.
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0: Nashville's Variety Station, Mix 92.9 with Matchbox 20. So picture this. You're downtown Nashville. Somebody comes up and they want to borrow your phone. They've got a legitimate excuse, or so you think. Don't do it. Metro Police say a group operating in Nashville's entertainment district has been trapping tourists and people who might be a little intoxicated, approaching them, pretending to sell clothing or other merchandise, and then they want to get control of your phone so they can go in and empty your accounts. Remember, your smartphone is pretty much your wallet now, so let's not be giving it to strangers. You want to find out more about this story? It's online for you right now. 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
3: Nashville weather. This evening will be warm and muggy with temperatures holding in the 70s as we head into your Tuesday. Heat advisory takes over for all Middle Tennessee from 11 a.m. until 8 p.m. on Wednesday, meaning both Tuesday and Wednesday. Temperatures will hit the upper 90s, feels like temperatures 105 plus. Drink plenty of water and take breaks in the AC. I'm News 2 Chief Meteorologist Danielle Breezy for Mix 92.9.

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Your kids probably don't need any help when it comes to pulling pranks. 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

0: Nashville's variety station, Mix 92.9 with Rick Springfield. So picture this. You're trying to check in on your 91-year-old mom, and she's not answering the phone, so you get a little concerned. You send the police for a wellness check, and when the cops get there, they knock on the door, still nothing. So now your anxiety is even higher. So officers use a garage code to get inside and start looking for her, and then comes the message back to dispatch. We're here with her now. She's playing video games in her bedroom. It turns out Grandma was perfectly fine. She was just locked in a bubble pop game. And she's 91. She was so determined to beat her personal record, she apparently missed all the phone calls and the cops knocking on the door. Police say everybody got a good laugh out of it. Come on. But if that's my mom putting me through that kind of stress, can I still put her in timeout?
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0: Nashville's variety station, Mix 92.9. So here's the trick. If you are wanting people to think that you are smarter, apparently there's three words you need to learn. So they surveyed Americans about this, and these are the big words that are impressive. Ambiguous, articulate, and exacerbate. But here's the hook. 24% of us say, you know what? I've used a big word before, and I don't even really know what it means. That's kind of embarrassing. So I guess the secret to sounding intelligent is knowing a few big words, but having the brevity not to use them all. So hopefully you didn't find this information ambiguous, and I articulated it well without exacerbating you.
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0: Nashville's variety station, Mix 92.9. One of Nashville's biggest landmarks officially moving towards that new name, but those three familiar letters aren't going anywhere soon. Remember, we've been talking about getting Nashville International Airport, BNA, named after Dolly Parton. Well, the first process happened with the Nashville Authority voting unanimously to move forward. Now, exactly what the new name hasn't been finalized yet, but airport officials are working on how Dolly's name and legacy can become a part of it. And the answer is BNA is still staying BNA. Those three-letter short codes for the airport, those are locked and loaded. The actual Dolly changeover could take 6 months to a year and maybe cost $8 to $10 million. So, not quite ready yet to start saying departing from parting, but we're getting close. You want to find out more about this story? We've got it, along with all the other trending headlines under local news at mix929.com.
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1: 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Cynthia in Wilson County. Good morning, Cynthia.
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15: 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My name is John Tesh, and as always, this is Intelligence for Your Life. We know and can prove with evidence that a little act of kindness goes a long way. 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And the weeks when people performed more kind actions than usual, they had increased happiness, increased resilience, and optimism.
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12: For your Tuesday, we're going to start in the 70s, but quickly warm into the upper 90s by afternoon. It'll feel like 100 to even 105 or greater. That's why we have heat advisories in place, not only for Tuesday, but into Wednesday too now, as temperatures will once again warm into the upper 90s, feeling like 100 to 105. So make sure you drink plenty of water and take breaks in the AC. I'm News 2 Chief Meteorologist Danielle Breezy for Mix 92.9.
11: Let's talk cravings here on the John Tesh program. What's causing yours? Here are a few things you may not have thought about, according to registered dietitian Angie Ash. First, Facebook and Instagram. Yeah, it turns out watching delicious food videos or seeing drool-worthy photos will set off an urge to eat. Oxford University food scientists found after people have been exposed to delicious-looking food images, they have a harder time resisting fatty, high-calorie foods afterward. So dietitian Ash says, follow this rule. Stay off social media when you're hungry. Another craving trigger is our commute. Dietitian Ash says, if you drive by a donut shop every day, you're going to be thinking about donuts for the rest of the day, even if you don't consciously notice it's on your route. A study from the University of Minnesota Medical School found having easy access to fast food makes people more likely to eat it. It's as simple as that, so you may want to drive a little out of your way so you're not triggered by a donut. And then, of course, TV ads trigger food cravings. That's obvious. You may think you're too smart to fall for that stuff, but according to a study, people who watched 3 or more hours of TV a day ate 500 extra snacks over the span of a year.
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1: Get ready for the travel report here on the John Tesh Radio Program. Traveling alone is still a big trend, and more people are comfortable booking trips without their friends, family, or partners. So Google searches for solo travel, they hit a record high this year. And a big reason is because when you go it alone, you do have the freedom to go wherever you want, whenever you want, without waiting for somebody else to also get time off. In a recent survey of 3,000 solo travelers by Hostelworld, 64% said freedom and spontaneity were among the best parts of traveling alone. Now, solo doesn't necessarily mean lonely. 58% said they wanted to meet new people while they traveled. And 63% of first-time solo travelers said they plan to do it again. Younger travelers are the main demographic traveling alone, but there's growing demand from older travelers, particularly women 50 and over.
2: Intelligence for your life.
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9: Question, does your mind frequently wander when you're working or studying? It may not be such a bad thing, say the experts, because a wandering mind isn't about boredom, a lack of attention, or even poor self-control. According to the Georgia Institute of Technology, people who daydream tend to have more intelligent, creative, and efficient brains than average. How about that? During the study, participants took intelligent tests that assessed their creativity and ability to solve problems. And then study participants were given MRI brain scans while they stared at a fixed point for 5 minutes and tried to keep their mind empty of thoughts. The result, it turned out that the people who daydreamed the most had a higher number of neural connections in the brain, and that allowed them to use less energy for mental tasks and made their brains more efficient. And that increase in efficiency, it meant the daydreamers had plenty of brain power left over, which allowed them to think about other things while also paying attention to the task at hand. Are you receiving all of this? Bottom lining it? If you daydream frequently, you're probably more intelligent and creative and have a more efficient brain than somebody who's laser focused. So embrace your daydreaming.

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1: Thanks for joining me today for Intelligence for Your Life. John Tesh here. You know how we love to look at trends, and the latest Google data is telling us people are right now looking for ways to get active and build community at the same time. And there's a clear focus on beginner-friendly sports and group activities. So, some of the top searches right now are, first, how to start running, which hit an all-time high this year, and how to start training for a marathon was the top trending how to start question about sports in the past month. Trail running also reached an all-time high this year. Walking club reached a 10-year high, with related searches for audiobook walking club and Nordic walking club. And one more, adult tennis lessons are being searched more than ever this year, with the term best tennis racket for beginners, and that search increased by more than 600%. So if you're looking for friends, those are the things to search for.
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0: You've been working hard for months on end, and now you finally have a week off to relax. But by day two, you have a sore throat and a pounding headache. Doctors say this is no coincidence. It's called the, quote, letdown effect. It's not an official medical diagnosis, but it's very common, especially among high achievers. Because during prolonged stress, your body is fueled by hormones like cortisol and adrenaline. That keeps you functioning and ramps up your immune response. But when you finally allow yourself to relax, your stress levels drop, your immune system stands down, and all of a sudden, you're sick. 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The solution? Treat your vacation like a gradual landing, not a crash. Wind down major projects in the days before you leave instead of sprinting to the finish line, if you can do this. Hard for me. Protect your sleep. Stay hydrated. And build in at least one day to decompress before filling your itinerary with sightseeing and jet skiing.
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0: And coming up, in a relationship, how long do you think the average couple waits to say, I love you? Is it a month, 2 months, 3 months or more? I'll share what the latest research shows about saying, I love you. And I'll tell you when today's couples think those three magic words are appropriate. Next.

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2: All right, we now know that these days the average person waits at least 4 months after they've started dating somebody to say, I love you for the first time. But what if you've already passed that chronological mark in your relationship and you or your partner still haven't said those three big words? Here's what experts say could be going wrong. First, you likely came of age in the 1980s. It's because when the divorce rate peaked in North America, people got freaked out in the 1980s. And according to human development expert Dr. Victor Harris, it's why a whole generation of kids from that era are now waiting longer than ever to commit to marriage and saying, I love you, because they don't want to repeat the mistakes their parents made and create all that pain. Plus, the increasing number of dating apps have created the dating version of FOMO, of course, fear of missing out. As psychologist Stan Tatkin puts it, a lot of people are so afraid of committing to the wrong person that they won't commit to anybody because they think a better option is potentially a swipe away. One more. Being vague about your emotions gives you more power and protection. This is according to psychologist Dr. Scott Stanley, who believes not saying I love you is actually a move that protects people from the potential pain of being rejected. But Dr. Stanley says it could also backfire because it forces your partner to choose to either keep pursuing you or to move on to somebody else who is willing to say, I love you.
3: It's intelligence for your life.

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When I first saw this headline, I thought it was a typo. See what you think. We need to start embracing our stress. Really? Yeah. Instead of fighting it, according to Stanford health psychologist Kelly McGonigal in her book, The Upside of Stress, McGonigal says, listen to this. If we think stress is harmful, the fact that we're experiencing it makes us think that something is wrong with us. Ooh. But she says, instead of fearing stress, we should think of it as something helpful. For example, she says, instead of thinking, my heart is pounding, I don't know how I'm going to get through this meeting with my boss, reframe it this way. My heart is pounding, which will give me energy to get through this meeting with my boss. I do this when I'm playing a concert, by the way, every time I play a concert. McGonigal says, we should just accept that stress comes from the territory and surf it like a wave. That's good. Instead of fighting it, fighting against it, and getting sucked into the stress riptide.

0: intelligence for your life.
1: Now, you may not believe me if you spend time around kids all the time, and I want to get Gibb's take on this, but they actually relax us and help us chill out. Because despite the temper tantrums, the neediness, and constant questions, in the grand scheme of things, kids are little stress busters. This is according to the experts at Arizona State University. They say it's because kids get us involved in things that have us interacting and socializing with others, from play dates to classroom parenting duties. And the more social connections we have, the less stress we have. So next time you're driving your kid to another birthday party, think of it as something that ultimately benefits you.
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0: Right, here's the scenario, Gib. You know, you go into the kitchen for a healthy snack, and you end up with a pint of ice cream. It's really the pantry for us. Our pantry is the source of all things evil. This comes down to behavioral economics, which is how our surroundings will impact our behavior. Yeah, we know this. What we need to do is set our kitchens up in a way that makes good decisions more automatic. This is from our friends, the food science experts at Cornell. They say, first, you will automatically eat less by using a dessert spoon for everything. When we serve ourselves using jumbo utensils, we give ourselves jumbo portions. Makes sense. Right. And then bury the ice cream in the back of the freezer. We're three times more likely to eat the first item we see. So I'll dig that thing out.
1: Thing of making your good habits 10 seconds, 30 seconds easier, and your bad habits 10 seconds harder.
0: Yep.
1: So if you can just make it so that the vegetables or even the high protein snacks are 10 seconds easier, which means that they're more at eye level, more in the place where you're going to get them, and that your desserts, your high sugar, high fat stuff, that's hidden and a little bit harder to get to, you will go along the path of least resistance and eat the healthier stuff. Yeah. And then, of course, the spoon idea is great. This is why eating with chopsticks also works. The more work you have to do for each bite. Also why pistachios, if you don't get by the shelled pistachios, is great.
0: Or even using chopsticks to eat your food.
1: The more you do that, the better it will be at keeping you from having giant portions.
0: Yeah, that's so true.

0: music.
1: What I love is there's not a ton of commercial breaks. There's a lot of nonstop music. And what's nice about that is you just get to relax and kind of get away from the rest of the world. And you get to enjoy music that communicates to your life.
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0: Temperatures not terrible, into the low 70s and even some 60s, but ample sunshine plus a south wind will increase the Gulf moisture and make things much more humid. We'll be under a heat advisory starting at 11 a.m. Feels like temperatures today in the 105 plus range, air temperatures near 100. I'm News 2 meteorologist Marcus Bagwell on Mix 92.9.
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0: That lyric right there. I'm not gonna make it. I just don't know.
1: You know what? Same. Same.
0: Just don't know how you're gonna make it. I don't know what you want from us, Mother Nature. This is brutal. What you're gonna do to us for these next 48 hours is the
1: definite.
0: It's like what the Jets did to the Titans on Sunday.
1: Oh,
0: it's just
1: yeah.
0: a butt kicking. You know,
1: yeah.
0: it's just a whomping. I don't know. I guess here we go. Don't really have a choice now, do we? Heat advisories in effect for today, and they've already gone ahead and done it for tomorrow, too. Air temperatures up to, we could set a 100-year-old record today.
1: Ridiculous.
0: If our air temperature gets to 100 degrees, which it looks like it just
1: might. It probably will, yeah.
0: Real feels into the 106s.
1: Ooh,
0: has anyone talked about, I know Wilson County did this a couple weeks ago. Has anyone talked about school?
1: Maybe they're going to talk about it for the rest of the week. Yeah.
0: Just saying.
1: We'll have to see.
0: Saw a picture of a bus driver with one of those little temperature gun things that you use for like your HVAC.
1: And say like 120.
0: This one's at 134.
1: Oh my goodness.
0: The school bus.
1: Absolutely. We're all walking. We can't ride in this bus.
0: At this point, just don't get out of bed.
1: That's true.
0: That's what it feels like. All right, right before 6, Mixed Morning Show here, back together on a Tuesday. Let's get a look at traffic. Bob's out today. Michael Higgins here with a look at the roads. Hey, Michael.
2: Good morning. Traffic flow looks very good for a Tuesday morning here. We're seeing no problems at this time. Some slowing in Lebanon, 840 southbound between Couchville Pike and Bill France Boulevard. It's overnight road work wrapping up there, but otherwise, everything is looking very good. 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Time saver traffic and weather together. Here's Marcus Bagwell in the News 2 Storm Center.
3: Temperatures not terrible, into the low 70s and even some 60s, but ample sunshine plus a south wind will increase the Gulf moisture and make things much more humid. We'll be under a heat advisory starting at 11 a.m. Feels like temperatures today in the 105 plus range, air temperatures near 100. I'm News 2 meteorologist Marcus Bagwell on Mix 92.9.
1: 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Thank you. 6 o'clock, it's 73 degrees now, and thanks to Mistletoe Merchants for that update. 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
1: Hey, it's Hannah. This is what's trending. Well, this local music festival is back for 2027. Yesterday, Pilgrimage Music and Cultural Festival announced that they're going to return next year after taking this concert season off. I know, I'm really excited for it. Typically, this event is held in September, but when it returns next year, it's going to be in April with new sights, new sounds, and new surprises. You can read more about this, mix929.com.
0: I think of Pilgrimage, though. I think of fall. You know,
1: yeah.
0: I think of fall. I like that. There's so much happening in spring.
1: Well, now we have
0: one more thing.
1: Yeah, April 10th and 11th. Right. That's going to be a lot of fun. Hopefully, we'll get some more info on that soon. And take note of this, if you have to drive on 65 through Franklin at all in the next couple of weeks, really, a bunch of reports are coming in from residents saying that their cars are getting damaged from the construction going on down there. Flying gravel and debris are causing popped tires, broken windshields, chipped paint, and more. So crews are currently out there doing repaving between Goose Creek Bypass and the McEwen exit. So that's what's causing these issues. And drivers can file a claim with the Tennessee Department of Treasury if there is an issue to your car after driving through there. Details, mix929.com on how to claim that. And last night's Emmy Awards were so star-studded, I don't even know where to begin. Mariska Hargitay did an amazing job hosting. I thought she was so much fun, did some really great bits, did a little sketch with Taylor Swift, a fantastic job. I have thoughts on it. We'll get to that later. Getting to like the awards, Matthew Rhys set a new Emmys record. He became the first male to win two lead actor categories in the same year for his work in Widow's Bay and then for his work in The Beast of Me. Widow's Bay, actually the biggest winner of the night, taking home 14 awards. And it was an emotional night as we took time to remember Dolly Parton, featuring Sally Field and Reba McEntire. Also, Macaulay Culkin, Annie Murphy, and Dan Levy paid tribute to the wonderful Catherine O'Hara. That's what's trending on Mix 92.9.

0: here on Mix 92.9, waking you up on a Tuesday. I just realized a few minutes ago I said there's another pumpkin coming.
1: Yeah.
0: For a chance at $5,000. That's sort of right. What I meant to say was there's a pumpkin keyword coming.
1: Yeah.
0: Later this morning.
1: Yep.
0: That could get you $5,000 a little before 8:30. The winning starts again.
1: We're giving out pumpkins.
0: Well, you just never know here with the Mix Morning Show. Good morning. Thanks for hanging with us here. I got a question about the Emmys. I don't get this.
1: Okay.
0: How did we know that so many people had already won Emmys before the Emmys even started?
1: So they did the creative, or what was the other, creative arts Emmys, whatever they call it now.
0: I have no idea.
1: So they did those beforehand, a week before. Typically, that is done.
0: They always do that?
1: I think it's usually just the day before, and then they changed it this year, so now it was a week before.
0: Yeah, because like Shailene Woodley, who was in the second season of Paradise, won an Emmy days ago.
1: Yeah, a week ago.
0: Yeah.
1: So they did that because there were a lot of awards that typically just don't get aired
0: on the show.
1: And I think that why they did it so different this year. I could be wrong, but I think I read that's why they did it different, is because they wanted to kind of give that a moment too, because there are so many awards.
0: People.
1: Yeah.
0: Well, look, here's the thing too. Go ahead and keep doing this, because with a almost 3.5 hour runtime last night,
1: yeah,
0: just go ahead and start giving them out now for next year.
1: Right.
0: So you can just knock that out.
1: I definitely didn't make it to the end. I have like probably about half of it to go home and really finish watching.
0: Well, I'm going
1: to
0: spoil this part too. Don't know if
1: That's
0: there's
1: fine.
0: Been an Emmy for a show that literally will never exist again before. Stephen Colbert, who is unemployed, has won an Emmy last night. And this is so cool. He brought his entire staff from that show up on stage. 200 plus people.
2: I just want to point out that if you like the comedy tonight, my old writers wrote it tonight. Ariel Dumas, my head writer.
0: So that's what they've been doing.
2: Head writer of tonight's Emmys. Want you to know, I got some great news. They are all tech avail. Hire them. They will make your show better, and they will make your day easier.
0: Yeah, they're not doing much right now.
1: Big, great news. They all need jobs.
0: Right? All right, Bob August is out. Actually, there's one other thing that happened at the Emmys.
1: Is it his wife? Oh, are you still talking about Stephen Colbert? No.
0: No.
1: Oh, can I just say really quick, everybody needs to thank their wives the way he did last night.
0: Yeah, that was really sweet.
1: Or their
0: too.
1: Husbands. If you win an award, that's the way to do it.
0: There's something that they forgot at the Emmys last night. And if there's one mistake you're going to make at the Emmys, it should have nothing to do with this guy.
1: Yeah.
0: Tell you all about it coming right before 6:30 here. Let's get a look at traffic here with Michael Higgins. Hey, Michael.
3: Good Tuesday morning. Slow traffic as they finish up some overnight road work. 840 southbound in the Lebanon area between Couchville Pike and Bill France Boulevard. Picking up an accident, Laverne, Old Hickory Boulevard, south of Saddle Creek Way. There are a lot of parking lots over there, so they may be pulled over into a parking lot with this one, not seeing any big slowing in the area. Time saver traffic and weather together. Here's Marcus Bagwell in the News 2 Storm Center.
4: Temperatures not terrible, into the low 70s and even some 60s, but ample sunshine plus a south wind will increase the Gulf moisture and make things much more humid. We'll be under a heat advisory starting at 11 a.m. Feels like temperatures today in the 105 plus range, air temperatures near 100. I'm News 2 meteorologist Marcus Bagwell on Mix 92.9.
0: You believe in ghosts, right?
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0: Yeah, this is not a ghost that I would want to visit from. 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
1: Uh-oh.
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0: 6:30 here with the Mixed Morning Show. I'm Sean Cashhanna. Good morning. Welcome back. You may have missed the Emmys last night because you were too busy being like Taylor Swift and watching Monday Night Football. You had no interest in the awards.
1: Yeah.
0: Even though she appeared in a skit, she wasn't there.
1: She wasn't there. That was what the whole skit was about. Will she be there or not?
0: Nope.
1: No.
0: No. And I think I know exactly where she is. Sweet B. I think that's on the third floor there in Kansas City.
1: Right.
0: That stadium. Okay. So, look. This is kind of a tough thing to bring attention to. But it took up a big part of the show. There's a lot of dead people this year.
1: Yeah.
0: Holy smokes.
1: Yeah, this year has not been kind to us.
0: No, by any stretch of the imagination. Poor Noah Kahan, I felt like, had to sing for like 12 minutes.
1: Longest version of Bridge Over Troubled Water I've ever heard.
2: Like a bridge over troubled water.
0: It's like this slideshow that just would never end. It's sad. I'm not poking fun, but it truly, genuinely lasted a very long time.
1: Yes.
0: The Emmys producers, they kind of messed up a little bit.
1: Uh-oh.
0: They got everybody, like Rob Reiner, Catherine O'Hara, Dolly.
1: Yeah.
0: But Hayden Panettiere, you know, a lot of people.
1: So many people.
0: A lot of people. They forgot one. And if you believe in this type of thing, this is one of the last ghosts I want a paid visit from.
1: Mm-hmm.
0: I forgot Chuck Norris.
1: Oh, no.
0: Who passed away earlier in 2026.
1: Yeah.
0: They forgot a few people. So the biggest one you'll recognize is Chuck Norris.
1: Uh-huh.
0: And people are like, oh, okay, well, you know, Chuck Norris was in a bunch of movies. He didn't really do a ton of TV. Let me stop you right there.
1: He was Walker, Texas Ranger.
0: That's all we need to say.
1: Are you joking? That's the only thing I knew him from when I was younger.
0: They better go ahead and make some sort of amendment on that, or that ghost is coming back to do some damage.
1: He's going
0: to
1: roundhouse kick you so hard out of that slumber, let me tell you.
0: Yeah, that's kind of a big one, right?
1: He was, people said he didn't do TV.
0: There has been some conversation online.
1: Who are they, Gen Z?
0: Like, who are saying like, oh, well, you know, he's maybe they'll do something Oscars. He's known for film too. And it's like, buddy.
1: Maybe they should do both.
0: Yeah.
1: Maybe they should do both of them.
0: Maybe we should give him a posthumous Emmy for his work as Walker,
1: we should figure
0: Texas
1: it out.
0: I don't know.
1: We should figure it out.
0: It feels like a big one to leave out, doesn't it?
1: Yeah.
0: 86 years old, passed away earlier this year. Okay, good luck, Emmys, folks.
1: Wow.
0: Bob Hoggis is out today. Michael Higgins is here looking
1: traffic. They got to be roundhouse kicking themselves for that.
0: Oops. Hi, Michael.
3: 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I'm Michael Higgins. 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
4: Starting out a bit comfortable this morning, but the heat is ramping up quickly. Full-on sunshine today. Air temperatures in the mid to the upper 90s, but we are under a heat advisory, so with increasing moisture, feels like temperatures 105 plus. This will be the case again on Wednesday. I'm News 2 meteorologist Marcus Bagwell on Mix 92.9.
1: Thank you, Marcus. 6:30, it's 73 degrees now, and start planning now because this is going to change your commute for over a year. 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
1: Hey, it's Hannah. This is what's trending. Well, this could affect your commute soon, so you better start planning now. The James Robertson Parkway Bridge is getting ready to close for a while next year. They redeveloped the east bank, so TDOT plans to lower that bridge by 25 feet over the land on the east bank side of the bridge. So it's going to be closed for a while, like over a year, and it won't be open again until late 2029. So the section of the bridge that's over the river is going to remain. They're not going to need to lower or touch that. Which is something I was wondering what was going to happen to. Because I was like, how do you rebuild and like lower that bridge over all the water? But detours and final plans are due next month. So we'll know a little bit more on this coming here soon. But just start planning. Yeah, it's going to be a headache when this starts getting going. Details on that, mix929.com. And Sean, listen up. Another class action lawsuit's open and you can join it today.
0: Good.
1: Kroger is settling a lawsuit over pharmacy overcharges.
0: Oh, man, I'm a CVS guy.
1: Never mind then. Customers who use the Kroger pharmacy, not Sean Cash, between December 9th, 2018 and August 23rd of 2026 can download a claim form to join the class action lawsuit. And this actually has a $17 million settlement. So maybe you see like 10 bucks from it.
0: Yeah.
1: Details, mix929.com. And you only have two more chances to win this new purse. New York Fashion Week is running right now. And to celebrate, Burger King is dropping this micro purse that's shaped like a chicken nugget, but it's like a classy chicken nugget. It's actually really cute. It costs $4, but here's the thing. 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You have a chance today at noon and a chance tomorrow at noon to get them before they're gone forever or before they're on eBay for $2,000. 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
1: Okay, sorry, but your kids actually don't need any help pulling pranks. They're already pretty good at it. Don't think we need grown-ups getting involved to make the pranks more elaborate. Listen to what this school did, and by this school I mean our school did to parents yesterday. We had picture day on Friday.
2: Okay.
1: All right, so when our daughter came home with her school pictures on Monday...
2: Quick turnaround.
1: Yeah, that never happens.
2: Yeah,
1: ever.
2: You're on it this year.
1: Right, what in the heck? So, excited to see how she did. This is going to be our first school picture without our little front tooth.
2: Aww.
1: It's
2: going
1: to be cute, right?
2: Yeah.
1: Wrong! She had her eyes closed.
2: Which happens.
1: But she's handing me this picture and she's smiling. She did it on purpose. I'm like, why did you do... What's going on
2: here? She closed her eyes on purpose?
1: Apparently, the photographers and the teachers all got in on a little gag for the parents last week and told the kids to take a picture on purpose that made them look silly, goofy, dumb, insane.
2: Wait, that's
1: whatever.
2: Great.
1: So, there's pictures of kids with their tongues out. There's pictures of kids giving, like, the kissy face with the peace sign.
2: I love it!
1: Here's if you're like, my kid, her eyes are closed in there, but like really closed very
2: like
1: tightly.
2: Squinting. Like, that's yes. So funny.
1: They had them take a bad picture on purpose. It's actually pretty good. That nice work.
2: Yeah.
1: Really well
2: great
1: done.
2: Work, teachers. But also, do I have to pay for the retake?
1: Now, apparently this was before they got serious with the serious pictures.
2: Oh, okay.
1: We won't see those for like another couple of weeks.
2: That's so funny.
1: Not bad, teachers. Not bad. Got me thinking, though. When did your kid take a bad picture on purpose?
2: Mm.
1: You know that they've done it before.
2: I used to be that kid.
1: Really?
2: I used to moon the camera. I used to think it was so... Because that's the reaction I got every single time.
1: My cheeks are funny. I don't know what to tell you.
2: It never failed. Mooning the camera always worked.
1: Here's a phone number. 615-737-0929. When has your kid taken a bad picture on purpose? Like those 300 kids over there at that elementary
2: school. That's so funny.
1: The other day it was pretty good.
2: Absolutely hilarious.
1: Bob August is out today. Michael Higgins here with a look at traffic. Hey, Michael.
3: Still seeing the stop and go traffic, 840 southbound between Central Pike and Bill France Boulevard. It's overnight road work wrapping up. A little slow in the Lebanon-Wilson County area, but closer to home, 65, 24, 40, and 440. Looking pretty good. Seeing some slowing on Vietnam Veterans Boulevard inbound towards 65 and in the construction up towards Millerville on 65 southbound. I'm Michael Higgins, Time Saver Traffic and Weather Together. Here's Marcus Bagwell in the News 2 Storm Center.
4: Temperatures not terrible into the low 70s and even some 60s, but ample sunshine plus a south wind will increase the Gulf moisture and make things much more humid. We'll be under a heat advisory starting at 11 a.m. Feels like temperatures today in the 105 plus range, air temperatures near 100. I'm News 2 meteorologist Marcus Bagwell on Mix 92.9.
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Good morning. It's the Mix Morning Show with Sean and Hannah. Your kids don't need any help pulling pranks. So when the teachers got together to help the kids of our elementary school pull pranks on their parents by taking bad pictures on picture day, felt a little targeted. Although very funny. 615-737-0929. When's the time your kid took a bad picture on purpose? We'll talk to Grace next. Hang on.

0: pictures are on a Friday. There's no way Monday afternoon your kids are taking home their pictures. They never get turned around that fast.
1: That's so quick.
0: That should have been the first clue that something was up.
1: Right? And I mean, if they did, like, good on you, photographer, for getting it that quick. Yeah.
0: There's Hannah. I'm Sean Cash. Good morning. Welcome into the Mix Morning Show. Where's the time that your kids took a bad picture on purpose? 615-737-0929. It's what happened with our kids' school pictures. The teachers and the photographer played a little prank on the parents. Had kids sticking their tongues out.
1: Amazing.
0: Closing their eyes real tight.
1: Hilarious.
0: Doing the kissy face at the peace sign. They were, all the greatest hits were there.
1: Mm-hmm.
0: And if you're Grace in Bellevue here this morning, well, you know a little something about this. Your kid nearly ruined wedding photos. Is that right, Grace? Give us the details here.
2: We were at my sister's wedding years ago, and my daughter was a flower girl. So we're all posing, and the photographer's telling her smile, and I can tell she's getting overstimulated.
0: Yeah.
2: And at one point, the photographer just makes this shocked noise, and no one's paying attention, so we don't know. Until about months later, we got the photos, and my daughter in the photo just completely opened her eyes all the way up like a horror movie character and bit her lip and just like showed her teeth and stared straight into the camera.
1: That's amazing.
0: That one's getting into the frame on the mantle.
1: Right. Went full
2: no, that's
1: demon.
2: The funny thing is it is on my parents' mantle.
1: As it should be. So yes. That's amazing.
0: What a gorgeous family moment.
1: Right. And when she graduates high school, if they do one of those little like recreate the photo thing, that's the one.
2: Yeah.
0: Oh, it was so nice the girl from the Hills of Eyes could join us for the wedding. All right, wedding photos. Kind of a different beast when you ruin those, right?
1: So funny, though.
0: Yeah, really well done.
1: I mean, when it's a kid, too, you already know that photo is going to make the cut.
0: Has this happened in your family? 615-737-0929. Right now, look at traffic with Michael Higgins filling in for Bob August today. Hey, Michael.
3: Good morning. Crash reported out west in the Kingston Springs area. It's 40 east at the Kingston Springs Ashland City Highway exit mile marker 188. It's Highway 249 reported out there. Also, Brightly south, Levin and Pike, seeing some slowing accident in that area. Still slow 840 southbound between Central Pike and Stewart's Ferry Pike as overnight road work is wrapping up. Blurry signs, screens, or faces. It's not life. 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I'm Michael Higgins. Time saver traffic and weather together. Here's Marcus Bagwell in the News 2 Storm Center.
4: Temperatures not terrible into the low 70s and even some 60s, but ample sunshine plus a south wind will increase the Gulf moisture and make things much more humid. We'll be under a heat advisory starting at 11 a.m. Feels like temperatures today in the 105 plus range, air temperatures near 100. I'm News 2 meteorologist Marcus Bagwell on Mix 92.9.
1: Thank you, Marcus. 7 o'clock and 73 degrees now, and it just got easier to watch the Friday Night Lights this season. 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
1: Hey, it's Hannah. This is what's trending. 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You can get all the details, mix929.com for that. And officials out in Dixon helped this wild animal out of a major pickle. The Humane Society of Dixon County got a call the other day about a raccoon seen by the post office with a pickle jar stuck on its poor little baby head. I know. But first responders with the Dixon Police, Sheriff's Office, and Fire Department went out. Everybody went out there to help this little guy out. Oh. And they were able to find him and get him free, that poor thing. So glad they were able to also get the details and see the pictures from this. Mix929.com.
0: Pickles are delicious.
1: Pickles are delicious. Exactly. And Oprah Winfrey's bringing something special to the Las Vegas Sphere. She's bringing an immersive aha experience to the Sphere, which includes musicians, artists, and storytellers from around the world. It's going to be a two-hour show, and as of now, it's going to run for just one weekend only. So not sure if Oprah's going to actually be on site for it. I would assume she is. It's going to take place April 2nd, 3rd, and 4th, and tickets go on sale September 25th if you wanted to make it out there for that. That's what's trending on Mix 92.9.

0: 25, will you be ready to take on the clock to win that $1,000? Just a couple of weeks ago, Kyle in Murfreesboro took home $1,000. Winner number 54 of the $1,000 Minute. And our first winner of September. Let's double it up here. Get somebody else here this morning. Mix929.com is where you get signed up to play, just like Sierra did in Nashville. Wow, Sierra's here this morning?
1: Sierra!
0: Sierra, now that you've retired from being a global pop icon, what are you doing now?
2: I'm a phlebotomist.
0: Whoa, cool. That's blood?
1: Yes. Yep. Blood. That's blood.
0: I don't know. There's so many big words in medicine that I just kind of got to guess and check.
1: How many times a day do you tell someone, wow, nice veins?
2: A lot.
1: Yeah. It's one of my favorite compliments when they're like, wow, great veins. I'm like, thank you. They're popping today.
0: They're all natural.
1: Yeah.
0: I grew them myself.
1: Look at those veins.
0: You think Sierra likes mist?
1: Were you just sitting there dying to make a Sierra Mist joke?
0: Like, as soon as I read her name, all I could think of
1: was Sierra Mist.
0: Yeah, because she spells it that way.
1: Yeah,
0: well,
1: yeah.
0: They got rid of Sierra Mist, though, didn't they?
1: Yeah, it's Starry now.
0: Starry.
1: Yeah, lawsuit,
0: get
1: I believe,
0: out of
1: right?
0: Here.
1: With an actual girl named Sierra Mist.
0: Get out of here. Get out of here. Bring Sierra back.
1: Sierra.
0: And Sierra Mist.
1: This beat is.
0: Sierra Misting?
1: Yeah.
0: We're going to play with Sierra, whatever her name is, coming up here in just a little while. In Nashville, 7:25 this morning. So when you can join us, 10 brand new questions are on the way, and so is a look at traffic. Bob August out today.

0: Okay. Michael Higgins has a look at the roads for you. Hi, Michael.
1: Good morning. Typical volume slowing on the north side, 65 south around Trinity Lane, 40 westbound. Fessler's seeing that slow, as well as 24 westbound coming in from the Laverne area. There is a report of an accident just off of Sam Ridley Parkway on 24 westbound, slowing it down as well. I'm Michael Higgins, Time Saver Traffic and Weather Together. Here's Marcus Bagwell in the News 2 Storm Center.
2: Temperatures not terrible, into the low 70s and even some 60s, but ample sunshine plus a south wind will increase the Gulf moisture and make things much more humid. We'll be under a heat advisory starting at 11 a.m. Feels like temperatures today in the 105 plus range, air temperatures near 100. I'm News 2 meteorologist Marcus Bagwell on Mix 92.9.
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1: Hello.
2: Hey, Sierra.
3: Oh, there's Sierra. Hi, good morning.
4: Hello, Sierra. Going to play $1,000 Minute with us here this morning. Okay, let me get this right. A phlebotomist? Is that how you say that?
1: That's correct.
4: Okay, phlebotomist. Kind of spooky. We're getting close to Halloween.
2: Spooky.
4: Makes me a little scared.
1: Certified vampire.
2: That's a really good Halloween. Are you allowed to wear a Halloween costume to work? Because that's a really good one.
1: I am.
2: Oh, yes.
4: Perfect. Keep the onions away from Sierra for a while. Or no, what is it? Garlic?
2: Garlic. Yeah, oh, my gosh.
4: Well, she's allergic to onions. You didn't know that until now. All right, Sierra, what do you want to do with
1: $1,000? Probably just pay it up towards my rent.
4: Well, let's make sure that you have a little extra rent money. Oh, and by the way, if you don't win the $1,000, all good. You're going to go see Shibuzi. Here comes the 1 to the 2 to the 3 to the 4. Let's play $1,000 Man here this morning. You're going to have 60 seconds to answer 10 questions correctly. If you don't know an answer, you can say pass. We'll come back to it if there's time at the end. Answer your question incorrectly. You'll have another chance to answer that if there's time at the end as well. Get all 10 questions in 60 seconds this morning. You're going to take home $1,000.
2: Yes.
4: Okay, here we go. Hannah's going to ask your questions this morning. Your $1,000 minute clock starts right now.
2: How many days are in September?
1: 30.
2: It's Dan Marino's birthday. He famously played on what NFL team?
1: Dolphins.
2: How many minutes are in a half hour?
1: 30.
2: What award show was on last night?
1: Pass.
2: Name one of the three fire signs in the zodiac.
1: Pass.
2: Whose face is pictured on the dime?
1: Pass.
2: Harvard University is located in what state?
1: Connecticut.
2: Zero to Hero is a song from what Disney movie?
1: Pass.
2: Walla Walla and Maui are types of what vegetable?
1: Kiwi.
2: A Goofy's son is named what?
1: Max.
2: What award show was on last night?
1: The
2: Ponton? Name one of three fire signs in the zodiac.
1: Aquarius.
2: Whose face is pictured on a...
4: I'll give her that one.
2: Yay! You did really well this morning,
4: FDR
2: Sierra.
4: There at the end. Got the first three questions right. And let's learn some other stuff here. The Emmys were on last night. Sagittarius, Leo, Aries. We would have accepted any one of those three, I should say. Harvard University, located in Massachusetts.
2: Great guess with Connecticut, though. You knew it was up there.
4: Yeah, they're all so tiny and crammed together up there. You know, they're all kind of the same. Zero to Hero is a song from Hercules. Walla Walla and Maui are onions. And that's all you missed here this morning.
2: I know, Zero to Hero, I feel like it's one of those ones you hear it in your head,
4: classic.
2: But you're like, where is that from, though?
4: So good. And this will be, too. Shibuzi at Ascend Amphitheater on Friday.
2: This Friday already.
1: I'm very good.
4: That will be fun.
2: Yeah,
4: okay.
2: That's going to be a blast.
4: Happy stabbing at work.
2: Oh, my
4: God. What? That's what she does. What? She pokes people and takes their blood.
2: Oh, my goodness. Happy Sean.
4: What do you want me to say? Happy poking?
2: Well, that's not any better yet.
4: Right. Okay. It's Sierra's job, not mine. Sierra, thanks for playing with us here this morning.
1: Thank you.
4: No problem. Got those Shibuzi tickets all week long. I just don't know what you want me to say. I'm just trying to wish her a nice day at work.
2: Yeah.
4: Happy stash.
2: Okay.
4: Can't say that to a lot of people.
2: You really can't.
4: So I got to take my shot while I have it.
2: Okay. That's go ahead. You do it.
4: Shibuzi's here all week with the Mixed Morning Show at Ascend Amphitheater. That show is on Friday. If you're like Allison in Clarksville, you got signed up this morning. If you're like Chris in Murfreesboro, you did the same thing.
2: Ooh, hoping to go to that show maybe.
4: How about Blaine in Gallatin? Good morning to you. Might get the call tomorrow to play $1,000 Minute. 10 brand new questions for you at 7:25. Thanks to Tire World for this incoming traffic and weather update. Bob August is out today. Michael Higgins is here.
5: Going to look at the northwest side first, 24 east before Old Hickory Boulevard. Left lane is blocked with a crash. Stop and go all the way from Whites Creek Pike, so almost a 5 mile backup there. 65 north before McEwen in Franklin. Two left lanes are blocked with an accident. Accident on the left shoulder with four vehicles. 840 west just past Veterans Boulevard. Also working Antioch Pike at Richards Road. An accident on the southeast side. Time saver traffic and weather together. Here's Marcus Bagwell in the News 2 Storm Center.
6: Starting out a bit comfortable this morning, but the heat is ramping up quickly. Full-on sunshine today. Air temperatures in the mid to the upper 90s, but we are under a heat advisory, so with increasing moisture, feels like temperatures 105 plus. This will be the case again on Wednesday. I'm News 2 meteorologist Marcus Bagwell on Mix 92.9.
4: You know, here in Nashville, there's so many big, giant events that take place in our great city. You know when they put the banners up, though, on the street lights and the street signs and things, you know, for the big fireworks shows and all that, those big banners. Mm-hmm. 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
2: Okay.
4: I'll tell you all about it. 7:40 here this morning.
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0: later this morning, another keyword is coming for that $5,000 great pumpkin here at Mix 92.9.
1: Yeah, how could you forget when it could get you $500 or $5,000?
0: Yeah, that's right. Four bonus pumpkins up to $500. You just need a keyword that's coming right before 8:30. It's Sean and Hannah. Good morning. You know, here in Nashville, host to a lot of big events. The NFL Draft, CMA Fest, the fireworks. And you know, downtown and even on the outskirts of downtown, all of our like traffic signals and our light posts and things usually have those big banners on them promoting the event.
1: Yeah.
0: I asked this earlier. Have you ever thought about what happens to those after they're done?
1: No. Why would I? I
0: mean, exactly. Why would you?
1: No.
0: Why would you?
1: They take them down and they put them in a closet somewhere.
0: Now you are going to think of it. Because you might be seeing them at your favorite local nonprofit. Big shout out to Smart Art and Craft Supplies over there, right behind Scoreboard and over in that area, Music Valley Drive area.
1: Okay.
0: They've partnered up with the store. They take those banners, okay? Their latest ones are the celebrating 250 years of America's birthday, the big fireworks show. They take those banners and they repurpose them into grocery bags that people can use at the store.
1: Oh, that's
0: awesome.
1: When
0: they're going to get their groceries.
1: That's really cool. Wait, so when you say they repurpose them, are they just cutting them down, resewing them into like reusable bags?
0: Into like bags.
1: Oh.
0: That's a great idea.
1: That is a really good idea.
0: Think of all the past events that we've had that you could use as a grocery bag.
1: That's going to be a sturdy bag, too. I'm going to have to get one of those.
0: Listen, it's like that heavy canvas.
1: Yeah, that's why I'm wondering. Or like, what do they do with them?
0: That's a great idea. It's a brilliant idea. You know, sometimes they have, like, when the Titan season starts, they have football players' faces on there and, like, their jersey number.
1: Oh, yeah. I want a Jeffrey Simmons grocery bag.
0: Think of all the former Titans grocery bags we can get.
1: Oh, my gosh. I want a Will Levis grocery bag.
0: He hasn't played here in 3 years.
1: So there's got to be a banner somewhere.
0: Got to get a good deal on that one, right? Anyway, shout out to the store, of course, and the Smart Art and Craft people for that idea.
1: Yeah, that's awesome.
0: Bob August, out today. Michael Higgins is here with a look at traffic. Hey, Michael.
2: 24 East before Old Hickory Boulevard, northwest side. Accident now on the shoulder. Stop and go traffic from the Harper Road overpass. Also seeing 65 North before McEwen Drive. Accident on the right shoulder. Stop and go from the Paytonsville Goose Creek bypass area. So that's about a 5 mile backup. 840 West past Veterans Parkway. Right shoulder, stop and go traffic from I-24 with a 4-car crash there. I'm Michael Higgins, Time Saver Traffic and Weather Together. Here's Marcus Bagwell in the News 2 Storm Center.
3: Temperatures not terrible into the low 70s and even some 60s, but ample sunshine plus a south wind will increase the Gulf moisture and make things much more humid. We'll be under a heat advisory starting at 11 a.m. Feels like temperatures today in the 105 plus range, air temperatures near 100. I'm News 2 meteorologist Marcus Bagwell on Mix 92.9.
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0: 615-737-0929. It's been great to chatting with Mix listeners here this morning. We're about to chat with Mandy in Antioch here this morning. It wasn't her fault, but for over a decade, she took terrible pictures.
1: Oh, no.
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0: Okay, picture this. 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Very exciting, right? Well, now you've got yourself a double mortgage situation.
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0: No, not for anyone involved here. It's Sean and Hannah. 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
1: See ya.
0: Oh, worst case scenario there. 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You can call him directly.
1: Yeah, you can call him right on his cell. Isn't that pretty crazy? 615-428-2644. That's his number, 615-428-2644. It's Bernie's cell. Call him directly. Tell him, good morning, I need to sell my house.
0: Or go to BernieGalarani.com.
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0: glad you're waking up with us here at Mix 92.9, Nashville's variety station. 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
1: Oh, yeah, your favorite show. Hey,
0: that's us. Right before 8 o'clock here this morning. I've been talking with Mix listeners all morning long. It's been very insightful to see how your kids have ruined photos over the years, or how you have ruined photos over the years.
1: Hey, whatever.
0: On purpose. So it happened at our daughter's school picture day last Friday. Yesterday, Monday, comes home with pictures. What? What do you mean? They never turn them around
1: that fast.
0: That's
1: quick.
0: Turns out the teachers and the photographer decided to pull a little fast one on the parents. Kids with tongues sticking out, eyes closed real tight, kissy faces.
1: Which also, if you had time to send home the prank ones, you could have sent the regular ones too. They were all the same thing.
0: It's honestly a pretty good prank.
1: Yeah, it is.
0: Have not been pranked like that. So they ruined the photos on purpose. When has that happened in your house? 615-737-0929. Mandy's in Antioch. It's not her fault. This one item has caused decades of ruined photos. Hi, Mandy. Good morning.
2: All of my school pictures until I got into high school, all of the professional pictures that my parents would take me and my siblings to have done because of my glasses and because of limited technology we had in the 80s and 90s, the reflection of the light that the photographers would use made it look like I had snowflakes on my glasses where my eyes were.
1: Oh my gosh.
0: Okay, but on the reverse of it, like I always, as a glasses wearer myself, I always hated when my mom was like, and now take one without your glasses.
1: Oh yeah.
0: Because I don't look like that.
1: Yeah, you got so used to how your glasses look.
2: And unless the photographer knew what they were doing to prevent that, that's what would happen.
1: You've got like laser beams coming from your eyes.
2: Blinded by the light.
0: Poor Mandy. It wasn't even her fault.
1: Right.
0: She wasn't trying to do it on purpose.
1: And if you're like me, your eyes go a little wacky when you take them off. They can just wander wherever they want.
0: I can't see. Where's the camera? Flashes.
1: Wait, why is my one eye looking that way and the other one's looking this way?
0: Happy freshman year. All right, Bob August is out today. Michael Higgins here to look at traffic this morning. Hey, Michael.
3: Still slow on the northwest side, 24 east before Old Hickory Boulevard. It's backed up towards the Harper Road overpass right now. 65 north past McEwen, accident right shoulder. Also in Ashland City, Highway 49 at Ed Harris Road. Report of a stall in Cheatham County. 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I'm Michael Higgins. Time saver traffic and weather together. Here's Marcus Bagwell in the News 2 Storm Center.
4: Starting out a bit comfortable this morning, but the heat is ramping up quickly. Full-on sunshine today. Air temperatures in the mid to the upper 90s, but we are under a heat advisory, so with increasing moisture, feels like temperatures 105 plus. This will be the case again on Wednesday. I'm News 2 meteorologist Marcus Bagwell on Mix 92.9.
1: Thank you, Marcus. It's 8 o'clock, 74 degrees now, and thanks to United Structural Systems for that update. 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
1: Hey, it's Hannah. This is what's trending. Well, this local music festival is back for 2027. Yesterday, Pilgrimage Music and Cultural Festival announced that they're going to return next year after taking this concert season off. I know, I'm really excited for it. Typically, this event is held in September, but when it returns next year, it's going to be in April with new sights, new sounds, and new surprises. You can read more about this, mix929.com.
0: I think of pilgrimage, though. I think of fall. You know, yeah. I think of fall. I like that. There's so much happening in spring.
1: Well, now we have one more thing. Yeah, April 10th and 11th. Right. That's going to be a lot of fun. Hopefully, we'll get some more info on that soon. And take note of this. If you have to drive on 65 through Franklin at all in the next couple of weeks, really, a bunch of reports are coming in from residents saying that their cars are getting damaged from the construction going on down there. Flying gravel and debris are causing popped tires, broken windshields, chipped paint, and more. So crews are currently out there doing repaving between Goose Creek Bypass and the McEwen exit. So that's what's causing these issues. And drivers can file a claim with the Tennessee Department of Treasury if there is an issue to your car after driving through there. Details, mix929.com on how to claim that. And last night's Emmy Awards were so star-studded, I don't even know where to begin. Mariska Hargitay did an amazing job hosting. I thought she was so much fun, did some really great bits, did a little sketch with Taylor Swift. A fantastic job. I have thoughts on it. We'll get to that later. Getting to the awards, Matthew Rhys set a new Emmys record. He became the first male to win two lead actor categories in the same year for his work in Widow's Bay and then for his work in The Beast of Me. Widow's Bay, actually the biggest winner of the night, taking home 14 awards. And it was an emotional night as we took time to remember Dolly Parton, featuring Sally Field and Reba McEntire. Also, Macaulay Culkin, Annie Murphy, and Dan Levy paid tribute to the wonderful Catherine O'Hara. That's what's trending on Mix 92.9.

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1: So the Emmys were last night. Even though you may have already known who won some Emmys.
2: Yeah, a couple of them, because they gave them out last week.
1: Okay, yeah, that's what I thought. I thought I had read somewhere that people had already won Emmys.
2: Yeah, well, I think in the past, and I could be wrong on this, I think in the past they used to do a lot of the awards the night before the big Emmys show.
1: Okay.
2: And then those just didn't make it to air. Now they've decided to kind of give space for both of those award shows. There's just so many awards to give out for this.
1: You know who should have won an Emmy? Marcelo Hernandez stand-up special that he did on Netflix.
2: He's so funny.
1: I can repeat none of the jokes on this show, but it was so good. It's so great because it's all about his mom and his family.
2: He's hilarious.
1: So relatable.
2: If
1: you have like any kind of big family at all, love him on SNL. He was also at the Emmys last night. Decided to shoot a shot. I think this is exactly what any normal person would do if they saw a bunch of 100%. Celebrities.
3: I just want to take this opportunity to say hi to a few people I might not be able to say hi to later. So just very quickly, I would like to say hello to Harrison Ford. Hello. Hi. You are a legend, man, and a real inspiration to me. And I would like to invite you to have dinner at my house. No pressure. I want to say hi to Zendaya. Hi. You're a beast and you're amazing. And I saw you and I wanted to play it cool. And I've decided I can do that. So I would like to invite you and a Spider-Man to have dinner at my house.
2: This is going to be the coolest dinner party ever, okay?
1: Maybe so. All right, Marcella, a little advice. Maybe we don't shoot our shot that high.
2: You know what? Or do it. Why not?
1: Well, you're right. Worst they can say is no.
2: Exactly.
1: You got Spider-Man and Indiana Jones sitting down for...
2: And Zendaya.
1: And Zendaya sitting down for dinner at the house.
2: Incredible.
1: I love him.
2: I hope it happens.
1: I hope he hosts... the Emmys.
2: That would be,
1: That would be really great.
2: What was the show? He hosted one of the other award shows.

0: this year. They probably won't let the Emmys have him.
1: There's so many that they all get bled together.
0: Yeah.
1: You need something to stick out. Marcello's dinner party, live from his house.
0: Oh, my gosh. Marcello's dinner party.
1: We'd all watch that. Bob August out today with a look at traffic. Now it's Michael Higgins. Good morning, Michael.
2: 40 West past Mount Juliet Road. Crash reported in Wilson County. 65 North past McHugh. An accident moved over to the right shoulder in Williamson County. And 24 East before Old Hickory Boulevard on the northwest side. Accident moved over to the shoulder there as well. Time saver traffic and weather together. Here's Marcus Bagwell in the News 2 Storm Center.
3: Temperatures not terrible into the low 70s and even some 60s, but ample sunshine plus a south wind will increase the Gulf moisture and make things much more humid. We'll be under a heat advisory starting at 11 a.m. Feels like temperatures today in the 105 plus range, air temperatures near 100. I'm News 2 meteorologist Marcus Bagwell on Mix 92.9.
1: A couple of eight-year-olds here in Middle Tennessee that I think would make the same invite. You and a Spider-Man to my house.
0: Yes.
1: My birthday party. All right, $5,000. 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

0: It's your shot at $5,000 every single morning here with the Mixed Morning Show right before 8:30. It's Sean and Hannah. Good morning. And look at that. It's right before 8:30.
1: It sure is.
0: 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This is the good stuff here, man. Mm-hmm. That's a lot of money. We've been here a while, you and I, doing this show together.
1: Yeah.
0: I'm not sure the last time we gave away $5,000.
1: I know. It may have never happened.
0: Oh, boy. I'm telling you. This is the big time. So you need a keyword. And today's keyword is...
1: Trip. T-R-I-P. You're going to text trip.
0: Like, don't trip over the great pumpkin.
1: Don't trip over the great pumpkin. But maybe take a trip when you win all that money. 615-737-0929. That's where you're texting it. Or you can go to mix929.com and enter it there for a chance to win.
0: Okay, the don't trip, it's good. It's a massive pumpkin. I mean, you got to be a big pumpkin to have $5,000.
1: It's a great pumpkin, yeah.
0: $500 every week when you text trip. 615-737-0929, like Hannah mentioned. And yeah, online too. That's the other thing. You know, it's might be getting lost in all this. You can get a little extra chance.
1: Yeah, you can go online. Also, we have three more keywords coming throughout the day today. So your next one is at 11:25. Enter all of them for a chance to win.
0: Yeah, don't take one off here. Okay, what's coming up in just a few minutes?
1: Great question, Sean. Well, start planning now because this is going to change your commute for a little over a year. It's going to get chaotic out there. Plus, this is a class action lawsuit that has your name written all over it, Sean Cash.
0: I love those.
1: I know you do. It's your favorite thing.
0: I will get my fair share of $8. That's coming next here. A look at traffic now with Michael Higgins filling in for Bob August. Hey, Michael.
2: Good morning. 40 East before I-65 on the west side near the West Loop. The right lane is blocked before I-65 on 40 eastbound. 24 East before Old Hickory Boulevard. We have an accident on the right shoulder. It's on the northwest side, backed up towards the Harper Road overpass. Old Lebanon Dirt Road at North New Hope Road. Accident in the Mount Juliet area. I'm Michael Higgins, Time Saver Traffic and Weather Together. Here's Marcus Bagwell in the News 2 Storm Center.
3: Temperatures not terrible into the low 70s and even some 60s, but ample sunshine plus a south wind will increase the Gulf moisture and make things much more humid. We'll be under a heat advisory starting at 11 a.m. Feels like temperatures today in the 105 plus range, air temperatures near 100. I'm News 2 meteorologist Marcus Bagwell on Mix 92.9.
1: Hey, it's Hannah. This is what's trending. Well, this could affect your commute soon, so you better start planning now. The James Robertson Parkway Bridge is getting ready to close for a while next year. They redeveloped the East Bank, so TDOT plans to lower that bridge by 25 feet over the land on the East Bank side of the bridge. So it's going to be closed for a while, like over a year, and it won't be open again until late 2029. So the section of the bridge that's over the river is going to remain. They're not going to need to lower or touch that. Which is something I was wondering what was going to happen to. Because I was like, how do you rebuild and like lower that bridge over all the water? But detours and final plans are due next month. So we'll know a little bit more on this coming here soon. But just start planning. Yeah, it's going to be a headache when this starts getting going. Details on that, mix929.com. And Sean, listen up. Another class action lawsuit's open and you can join it today.
0: Good.
1: Kroger is settling a lawsuit over pharmacy overcharges.
0: I'm a CVS guy.
1: Never mind that. Customers who use the Kroger pharmacy, not Sean Cash, between December 9th, 2018 and August 23rd of 2026 can download a claim form to join the class action lawsuit. And this actually has a $17 million settlement. So maybe you see like 10 bucks from it.
0: Yeah.
1: Details, mix929.com. And you only have two more chances to win this new purse. New York Fashion Week is running right now. And to celebrate, Burger King is dropping this micro purse that's shaped like a chicken nugget. But it's like a classy chicken nugget. It's actually really cute. It costs $4, but here's the thing. 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You have a chance today at noon and a chance tomorrow at noon to get them before they're gone forever or before they're on eBay for $2,000. That's what's trending on Mix 92.9.
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0: 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Or not work. Or do whatever you want.
1: Yeah, whatever you want to do, really.
0: Hopefully it has AC. That's what you need here today. Another heat advisory in Middle Tennessee today and tomorrow. But right now, we're going to cool you down with commercial-free music with Tina Turner on Mix 92.9.

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0: 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It's been a week of halves here with the $1,000 minute. Danielle yesterday getting half the questions right.
1: There she goes.
0: Sierra in Nashville getting half the questions right. Wake up and win $1,000 tomorrow with all 10.

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0: does it for Tuesday here at the Mix Morning Show. It's Sean and Hannah. I hope you have a great rest of your day. Stay cool and then wake up with us again tomorrow right before 6:30. I mean, technically, yeah, you can start doing this effective immediately if you want to.
1: You could.
0: Should you? I'm going to need 25 degrees the other direction before I even start thinking about something like this.
1: Yeah, I don't know that we're at this point in time just yet, you know?
0: Maybe you're ready.
1: Maybe.
0: So, it's our duty to give you the information. We will do that right before 6:30 tomorrow morning.
1: You said duty.
0: Okay. This is where we're at. This is what we're doing.
1: Yeah.
0: All right. This is how you know, people. This is how you know when it's time to go home.
1: Yeah.
0: That time is now. Have a great rest of your day.
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0: You know what? 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It's Sean and Hannah from the Mix Morning Show. 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

0: Jason Mraz right there. I'm Jay Phelps, hanging out with you today in for Barb. Thanks for being here. Coming up an hour from now, it's our next keyword today. When you hear the keyword, you go and enter it at mix929.com or text it to us, and you'll be in the running for the Great Pumpkin. Here's what's great about it. It's got $5,000 in it. That's right. We're giving that away. Plus, you'll be qualified for this week's small pumpkin, which is worth, how much is that puppy worth? $500 cash. So there you go. Be listening an hour from now for your next chance to qualify. Hopefully you win some big money. If you like fine print, go to mix929.com for details.
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5: 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You are in Anaheim. 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

0: 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Eric Carmen with Hungry Eyes. Jay Phelps here in the middle of the day, getting you through the workday. Thanks for hanging out with us. About a half hour from now, it's the next keyword for you to qualify for the big $5,000 Great Pumpkin. So stick around. It's coming up right about a half hour from now. But right now, we're going to check in with Sean from the Mix Morning Show, who is at Fortis.
1: Hey, thanks, Jay. Yeah, here at Fortis Institute, which, by the way, is now Fortis College. We're going to be broadcasting live until about 12:30 today, but this is a cool event. It's a ribbon-cutting event with prizes. 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That'll be going on until 2:30. Here's the address, 3354 Perimeter Hill Drive. This is going to be a really fun afternoon here. Doors are going to be in about an hour or so. Like I said, prizes, there's going to be program presentations and demos, the special ribbon cutting ceremony. You don't want to miss this either. Was Fortis Institute. It's now Fortis College. It's a great place to come check out if you're considering a career change, maybe something in the nursing field. This is the place that you want to be here today. All kinds of reasons to celebrate. Come see what's new, meet the Fortis team, and celebrate with us. It's Sean Cash from the Mix Morning Show, live until about 12:30 at the new Fortis College in Nashville.
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25: We are in for an extremely hot and humid afternoon, forecasting a high of 99 in Nashville. The record goes back 99 years to 1927 at 98. Feels like temperatures well over 100 this afternoon. We're going to keep this intense heat going through the next several days here in the mid-state. I'm News 2 meteorologist Marcus Bagwell on Mix 92.9.
0: Well, if it's going to be a record breaker, it's sure starting out that way. We're dealing with plenty of sunshine, 92, and it feels like already 98. 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
1: 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Here broadcasting live at Fortis College until 12:30 with my friend and president of Fortis College, Bob Burnfield. Bob, next week is National Surgical Technologist Week. So can you tell me a little bit more about that?
2: Absolutely. We're celebrating our week early for National Surgical Technologist Week. And we have today in Nashville, actually broadcasting here or filming on campus today. 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Our students get to experience live surgeries while still in college.
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1: All right, we're here till 12:30. 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

0: It's going to be a bright, sunshiny, hot, hot, hot, sweaty, hot day. It's who is that? Sunshine. Oh, Jimmy Cliff is who that is. I'm Jay Phelps in for Barb. Thanks for hanging around with us. In the hour ahead, lunchtime trivia is coming your way. Chance to win a $250 American Express gift card from the Traders. New blood. But first, it's time to check in with our pal Sean from the Mix Morning Show, and he is at Fortis.
1: Jay, appreciate it. Thanks so much. Here at Fortis College, the new Fortis College. That's right. Bob is here with me, Bob Burnfield, president here at Fortis. And thanks for having me out, for one. What are we doing out here? What are we celebrating today?
2: Absolutely. Well, thank you for coming. 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
12: It is hot and humid this afternoon with mid to the upper 90s for the air temperature, but we are under a heat advisory which runs through Wednesday. Feels like temperatures getting above 105 in many locations. Not much relief in the overnight. Nighttime lows low to mid 70s. We're going to keep this heat going right on through the end of the week. We'll have some small rain chances late this weekend. I'm News 2 meteorologist Marcus Bagwell on Mix 92.9.
13: It is sunny and hot right now, 94 in the Music City, and feels like 100.

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0: It's also way too hot to be doing this. We'll explain. 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

0: Your life, your music, Mix 92.9. That's Brian Adams right there. Hey, I'm Jay Phelps, and it's lunchtime trivia time. Here's the deal today. We'll ask you a trivia question. First correct answer is going to win. This is a great prize. Thanks to the folks at Traders New Blood. Okay, we're going to ask a question about the show, and you'll win yourself a $250 American Express gift card from the Traders New Blood. So here we go. Here's the question, and it's a 50-50. What's the name of Alan's faithful companion, his dog? Is it Lucy or Lala? You tell me, 615-737-0929. Let's play some trivia. Right now, we're going to check in with John from the Mixed Morning Show, who is at Fortis.
1: Hey, Jay, thanks so much. One last time here from the new Fortis College, and one last time hanging out with my buddy Bob Burnfield, president of Fortis here. Now, everybody knows Fortis for the medical programs. Yep. What else are we doing here at Fortis today?
2: You know, it always surprises people when I tell them that we also teach HVAC.
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1: Yeah.
2: And it's a very popular program right now. 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
1: Well, and it helps that it's 105 degrees every single day.
2: Exactly.
1: Here in
2: Tennessee. Today's a great day to learn about HVAC, right?
1: That's right. All right, so more information is online at fortis.edu. 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
0: 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What do you think?
14: Is it Lala?
0: It is Lala. You are exactly right. Congratulations. Yay. 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
0: 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Your next chance to play coming up next to tomorrow. Yeah, Lunchtime Trivia right here on Mix.

0: 929 Starship right here. I'm Jay Phelps in for Barb today. Thanks for hanging out with us today as you go through your workday. Day, workday, hanging around today. I said the word day about 12 times in one sentence, so I'm pretty proud of myself. Coming up this afternoon on your drive home with Butter, he's going to be giving away a great prize on the Rewind. Tickets to see the Preds take on the Carolina Hurricanes at Bridgestone on September 26th. You can win that just by knowing a year. That's at 5:40 this afternoon on the drive home here on Mix.
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21: We are in for an extremely hot and humid afternoon, forecasting a high of 99 in Nashville. The record goes back 99 years to 1927 at 98. Feels like temperatures well over 100 this afternoon. We're going to keep this intense heat going through the next several days here in the mid-state. I'm News 2 meteorologist Marcus Bagwell on Mix 92.9.
0: Well, let me tell you about the temperatures. Right now, sunshine, 95 degrees in the Music City, and it feels like 102. 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All right, let's get started with a lot of music. 90 minutes nonstop kicks off right now.

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0: 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Pretty cool. 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

0: 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And all you got to do is enter the keywords we give you right around 825, 1125, 125, and 325, which means you're clearly closing in on the next one. 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
18: It is hot and humid this afternoon with mid to the upper 90s for the air temperature, but we are under a heat advisory which runs through Wednesday. Feels like temperatures getting above 105 in many locations. Not much relief in the overnight. Nighttime lows low to mid 70s. We're going to keep this heat going right on through the end of the week. We'll have some small rain chances late this weekend. I'm News 2 meteorologist Marcus Bagwell on Mix 92.9.
0: I think we're getting used to being in the frying pan, but so ready for the start of fall. Got plenty of sunshine and 97 right now at Nashville's variety station.

0: All the songs that pick you up, make you feel good while you're working. It's Matthew Wilder on Mix 92.9, your life, your music. Good Tuesday. Glad to have you along. It's Butter. And nothing beats free money, right? 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Four keywords a day. 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

0: Angel, there goes Shaggy, part of your soundtrack for the workday on Mix 92.9. Glad to have you along. It's Butter, and got some good news for you. How about another shot at grabbing some preseason tickets to see our Preds take on the Carolina Hurricanes coming up on September 26th? Ought to be a ton of fun, and you can win your way in when you beat the Rewind later this afternoon. Super easy, too. We'll give you the events. You just got to tell us the year they happened, and today we want to know when Bill Murray starred in Lost in Translation. So go get that nailed down before you leave work, and we'll play to win right around 5:42 on the ride home this afternoon. And on that note, Michael Higgins is in for Bob on traffic.
1: Vehicle fire coming out of Clarksville, 24 East at Rossview Road. The left lane is blocked there on the northwest side. Woodmont Boulevard at Hillsboro Pike, an injury accident working. Also, Gallatin Pike at Stratton Avenue, we have a crash. And Ed Temple Boulevard at Clarksville Pike, accident north Nashville. 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

0: We are in for an extremely hot and humid afternoon, forecasting a high of 99 in Nashville. The record goes back 99 years to 1927 at 98. Feels like temperatures well over 100 this afternoon. We're going to keep this intense heat going through the next several days here in the mid-state. I'm News 2 meteorologist Marcus Bagwell on Mix 92.9.
1: Well, not much has changed since the last time we did this. We're still under a heat advisory until 8 o'clock tomorrow night. We still got plenty of sunshine, and it's still 97 at Nashville's Variety Station.

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0: I don't know, chasing waterfalls might give you some momentary relief from this crazy heat. TLC on Mix 92.9, your life, your music. Glad to have you along on a Tuesday. It's Butter. And taking a quick peek at news you can use if you plan on driving I-65 through Franklin over the next couple of weeks. Heads up, you might want to be extra careful as we're hearing a bunch of reports from residents saying that their cars have been damaged by ongoing construction. We're talking flying gravel, debris causing broken windshields, popped tires, chipped paint, and more. Crews are repaving Goose Creek Bypass and the McEwen exit, which seems to be where the issues are occurring, but we got a link to read the full story when you get home at mix929.com right there under the local news tab. But do take it easy through there, and we got your soundtrack to get you there, locked and loaded. Mix Drive straight ahead with one of the answers for tomorrow's $1,000 minute coming at you right after a quick check on traffic. How about it, Michael?
1: 440 East, Nolensville Pike, accident working right now. Also, we are seeing some slowing out of Clarksville, 24 East Rossview Road. The left lane is blocked. Vehicle fire there. DeMundrian at Buddy Killen Circle accident, as well as Ed Temple Boulevard at Clarksville Pike. Healing begins with connection. 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
1: Folks, better look out because there's nothing stopping you now as we have just arrived at 5 o'clock on a totally Tuesday and ready to set you up with tickets to see our Preds take on the Carolina Hurricanes coming up on September 26th. Do stay close to grab tickets at 5:42 at the Rewind as the lovely Adele gets us back in it in about 20 seconds. 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
2: Stop and go flow on 440 eastbound Nolensville Pike. Got a stall in the gulch. Left lane is blocked. 40 eastbound at DeMundrian coming out of in the downtown area. 40 west of DeMundrian. Report of an accident as well right now. Time saver traffic, Mix 92.9.

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0: Mix 79, your life and your music for the ride home. And you know, it may only be Tuesday, but we're already chomping at the bit till our next Yappy Hour presented by Stanley Steamer. Coming up this Saturday, we're going to be headed to Two Rivers Dog Park from 9 to 11. And if you're going to be in the area, Mixed Street Team would love for you to stop by. And going to be loaded up with all kinds of fun stuff, including yummy doggy desserts from Ben & Jerry's, plus your chance to keep it home nice, fresh, and clean with a $150 gift card to Stanley Steamer. Yeah, we'll be looking for you and your favorite four-legged friend this Saturday morning. Of course, you can check out the full Yappy Hour schedule up at Mix79.com. But in the meantime, we're all set to unload more of these Preds tickets. Rewind's on the way next. Michael Higgins on the way now with a much-needed update on traffic.
1: 440 East Nolensville Pike, pretty slow right now with an accident working right now. Wedgwood at Waverly, injury accident working. Demungrian at Buddy Klein Circle, crash right there near the Musica statue. Also, 40 wet eastbound on the west side, Midtown at Demungrian. Got a stall, the left lane blocked at Murfreesboro Pike, outbound at Dell Parkway, injury accident. Time saver traffic, Mix 92.9.
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12: 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Tonight on News 2 at 6, after spending 17 years in prison for a crime he claims he did not commit, Thomas Clardy is now a free man, his sentence commuted by Governor Bill Lee. Also, the town of Smyrna helped kick off Monday Night Football. The opening to the television broadcast was filmed at Hollingshead Aviation in Smyrna. I'm Bob Mueller. Join us for News 2 at 6 right after World News Tonight.
13: 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The British Guiana 1 cent magenta stamp from 1856 is regarded as the rarest stamp in the world and once sold at auction for nearly $9.5 million. 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Jumbo Bucks collectible instant games from the Tennessee Lottery have arrived, and you could win up to $1 million. Now, that's a whole lot of coin. 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
0: All right, if you know the year and are first on the horn with it, you're going to be headed to see our Preds take on the Carolina Hurricanes coming up September 26th at the Bridgestone Arena. 615-737-0929. That is the number to take a stab at the rewind, powered by Mark Spain Real Estate.

0: Bush at the UN, John Ritter gone, the Emmy to Raymond, Bill Murray on the big screen, and Black Eyed Peas top 10.
1: 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Who might this be?
2: This is Dana.
1: Well, hello, Dana. Happy Tuesday.
2: Hi.
1: How goes it?
2: Going pretty good. Hope I'm a winner.
1: Well, I hope you are, too. Where are you listening this afternoon?
2: In Antioch.
1: Well, thanks for having us on in Antioch. Let's get to it, Dana. We're hunting for that year. What do you think it was?
2: Okay, say 2003.
3: That's right.
1: Well, I'd say you're a big old winner. Woo-hoo! Yes, ma'am, you did it, and now you're off to see our Preds for a little preseason action as they are set to take on the Carolina Hurricanes. Big game September 26th at the Bridgestone. You will be there.
2: Thank you so much.
1: You are mighty welcome. Dana showing you how to beat the rewind with another chance to do it on the ride home tomorrow. Early clue will definitely help, which is on the way. After Lonely No More, it is Rob Thomas on Mix 92.9.

0: There's nothing wrong with singing along on the ride home. It's Lonely No More from Rob Thomas on Mix 92.9, Nashville's variety station. Glad to have you along this afternoon. It's Butter, and honestly, has it really been 23 years? Apparently so, because the rewind took us all the way back to 2003 this afternoon, and Dana M was along for that road trip. Snag those Preds tickets like a boss, with more of those up for grabs tomorrow. And if you want them tonight, while you're trying to stay cool, find out what year All About Steve hit the big screen, and you're going to be all set to win big at 5:42 on your hump day. When our heat advisory will still be in place, we'll get an update on weather from News 2 next. And for All American Pest Control, Michael Higgins back to wrap up rush hour.
1: 24 East Harding Place, we thought that was an accident, but it looks like a stall on the right shoulder. But still, stop and go flow in the Antioch area. 24 East Harding, Murfreesboro Pike outbound at Dell Parkway, injuries working. Wedgewood at Waverly, an injury accident as well. Charlotte Pike at 19th Avenue North, Midtown crash. And Gallatin Pike at Edenwald, accident in the Madison area. 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
4: This evening will be hot and muggy as heat advisories are in place for Middle Tennessee, and that continues all day Wednesday till 8 p.m. Feels like temperatures will approach 100 to 105. High temperatures will read in the upper 90s to around 100 degrees. We're looking at mostly sunny skies and more of the same, unfortunately, as we go into Thursday and Friday, too. I'm News 2 Chief Meteorologist Danielle Breezy for Mix 92.9.
5: Thank you, Danielle. And I don't know if this helps, but we're now exactly 7 days away from fall. Definitely doesn't feel like it, though. Partly sunny and 96 right now at Nashville's Variety Station.

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0: it's the Backstreet Boys on Mix 92.9, Nashville's variety station. And if I were you, I'd check that old handy-dandy planner of yours and see if you got anything booked for December 2nd. And if you're free, I'd go ahead and pencil in Lauren Daigle at the Ryman, because you've got another chance to grab a pair of tickets tonight. That will be a fun holiday plan to look forward to for sure. And your chance to win your way in is coming up with Game Time at 8:25 tonight. So set that reminder and get ready for the ultimate date night with the one you love.
1: Grace is in Murfreesboro on the phone with us this morning. Grace, how did your kid ruin these wedding photos?
2: And at one point, the photographer just makes this shocked noise, and no one's paying attention, so we don't know. 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
1: That one's getting into the frame on the mantle.
3: Right? Went full
2: demon.
3: No,
2: that's the funny thing is it is on my parents' mantle.
3: Because as it should

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0: It's our hometown superstar, Miley Cyrus, and Wrecking Ball on Mix 92.9, your Life View Music. Good Tuesday. Thanks for letting us be a part of it. It's Butter and, the cost of progress, I suppose. Got a traffic alert that's going to last a while, apparently. We've gotten word that James Robertson Parkway Bridge is going to be closed soon, and well, that's going to take a while to get it open because a project is coming. They're getting ready to redevelop the East Bank, and TDOT is planning on lowering the bridge by 25 feet over land, which is going to force that closure. And get this, it's not going to reopen again until 2029. Wow. Got a link to read the full story. You'll find that under the local news tab at mix929.com.
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7: This evening will be hot and muggy as heat advisories are in place for Middle Tennessee, and that continues all day Wednesday till 8 p.m. Feels like temperatures will approach 100 to 105. High temperatures will read in the upper 90s to around 100 degrees. We're looking at mostly sunny skies and more of the same, unfortunately, as we go into Thursday and Friday, too. I'm News 2 Chief Meteorologist Danielle Breezy for Mix 92.9.
8: 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It's 95 degrees outside and some clouds in the sky here at the Mix Studios.